came looking for your brand new start, as though nothing could remind you, but you can't betray your helpless heart. And now you find it's getting harder. You start believing all love's in vain. No, he never meant to harm you. He never meant to cause such pain. Oh, the fisherman. Oh, the fisherman. Reflections in the pool.

for those who've died behind walls, for those who've cried unanswered calls, for those who only follow where giants walk.

For there's none so blind as those who will not see, nor so unkind as those unfree.

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Do you think I've found a cure?

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Görmend FM. Rákongolva. You can't touch this. You can't touch this. You can't touch this.